0: Check it out now.
1: Word up, Shane. Shit is ill, kid.
0: Know what I'm saying? Being that we living a motherfucking strife life.
1: You know what happened the other day, right?
0: It's only right.
1: We put you on to what happened, son. We ain't gonna believe it.

You had the cards, I must admit. You were awful smart. The awful truth is awful sad, I must admit.

0: Hi, how you doing, man?
1: Yeah.
0: Looking good. Everything is fucked up as usual, you know.

0: shape.
1: Yeah, I'm in decent shape. I have a trainer on the road, and we try to stay.
2: Do your dancing in the dark. It's so great. It's so great the way you do it. I do love this.
1: Let's try.
2: All right. John Legend.